0: 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Just take a listen.
1: I'm blessed every day, and you keep me going. When I'm having a bad day, you're there. When I'm having a good day, you're there. Thank you all for being there.

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1: I like hearing the stories of what it does to help people. So it touches people's lives. It's important, and I appreciate all you do. So keep the music coming.

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1: Your encouraging WPER is celebrating summer with you at night under the stars. 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
2: Good morning, and thank you for choosing WPER this morning. Hey, I'm Heather, and I'm really excited because we have friends over. 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Shelley, thank you so much for being with us.
3: Very exciting to be here today. Thank you.
2: Well, it's exciting because CARS has quite a bit going on since we last talked. One of the things I know you have to be excited about is the restoration home.
3: That's exactly right. We are getting closer to being open. And what that's going to be is a long-term, faith-based drug and alcohol recovery home for women. And people will be applying from all over the state and maybe even out of state. And so the point is that no matter where our listeners are today, they probably know somebody that we'll need to go there. Mm-hmm. And so it's great to be here to talk about it because we're getting closer to being open.
2: And this has been, I know, years in the making. This has been a goal and a dream of CARS. Tell us how this came about and how exciting, like, to be this close to opening.
3: We found that people in our community and across our state and across our country were part of an epidemic. Mm-hmm.

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1: Hi, we're Eric and Heather. 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
0: Encouraging you that whatever's happening in your life right now, if it's stressing you, if it's giving you some kind of anxiety, surrender it. I saw this thing on surrender, though, that kind of changed my perspective. 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
1: Yeah. So I think I have a skewed view of surrender as well.
0: Surrender is not giving up. It's giving it over to God, putting it in his control. Oh. You know, I want this to happen. God wants my trust. Yeah. I want this timeline. God just simply wants our obedience. His ways are higher than our ways. His thoughts are higher than our thoughts. Surrender it.

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Thanks for listening to Your Encouraging WPER. Hi there, I'm Teresa. Do you believe that God could turn your situation around in a day? That seems kind of like impossible, right? But I know I've read the story in the Bible where everything changed in a day. And now I have a real life story to tell you how in one day, this man's entire life has changed. And he's out there doing what he's always been doing. He's planting corn in this cornfield. And as he's digging up the earth this time, you know, however it turned, he ends up discovering this treasure. And what it is, and the story goes that many people in Kentucky, they would bury huge amounts of money to keep it safe during the Civil War so that it can be taken from them. Well, apparently this person never came back for it. And as he's plowing up the cornfield, he discovers 700 coins. These are gold $1 coins, $2 coins. I've never even heard of a $10 coin. And then they said it's very rare, but it was a $20 coin. And just that one coin is over six figures that that man will get from one coin. And there's 700 coins. And the story behind it, you know, they're looking into that as well. But apparently, like even back in the day, it was rumored that Daniel Boone buried a bunch of coins for safekeeping in Kentucky. So all of this is amazing. But in one day, friend, doing what he would always do, digging up the fields for corn, his life changed in a moment. I still say the message to you and I is, can God turn your life around in a day in a way that you never dreamed? I'm sure this guy never dreamed he would find this in his field. God may have something for you that you never dreamed of, but dare to believe he could turn your situation around in a day.

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Thank you.

casting crowns on your encouraging WPER. I am Dwayne. Could your brown lawn be a sign of how much you love your neighbor? Was thinking about that earlier because a lot of cities are thinking about putting in some water restrictions with this drought that's going on all across all Virginia. Mostly voluntary so far is what they're doing. But one of the things they suggest is just turning off lawn sprinklers. So I'm thinking, you know, why not let the lawn go brown and say, I love my neighbors, want to make sure we've got enough water for the things that are necessary. And plus, if it leads to a little less mowing, all the better.

0: When life feels off course, there's always a way back. A way back to God. A way back to hope. A way back to real connections. You're encouraging WPER.
1: I've got a friend.